0: through this.
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Pump it up a little more. Get the party going on the dance floor. See, 'cause that's where the party's at. And you'll find out if you do.

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Pump it up a little more. Get the party going on the dance floor. See, 'cause that's where the party's at. And you'll find out if you do.

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jam, pump it up while your feet are stomping. And the jam is bumping. Look ahead, the crowd is jumping. Pump it up a little more. Get the party going on the dance floor. See, 'cause that's where the party's at. And you'll find out if you.

0: 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Tieši tagad. Šimza.
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3: 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Let's get into it. This is another week of great music. Šimza in the driver's seat. Let's go. Let's go.

peak summer, so we have a lot of live mixes that we have in store for you guys. This week, again, I'm in the driver's seat, live in the mix from one of the gigs that I've been doing in the summer. I hope you guys enjoy. Let's go. Let's go.

vibes all around, making sure that you guys are having a great time. This is Karma Karma Radio. Shimza in the driver's seat. I've been taking care of business, playing you guys a live mix that I did this summer, and I hope you guys are enjoying what you're hearing right now. I think the energy was quite amazing. If you can feel it, man, just let me know what you think. Tag me on all social media platforms. Tell me what you guys think of the mix. But yeah, let's get back into the music, because that's what we're here for.

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This is what we do. I'm Shimza and I'm in the driver's seat this week.

every week. I really appreciate that because we get to keep people up to date with what they love, and that's why they tune in to the radio show, man. I hope I'm not disappointing you guys. I hope you guys are getting one or two or even three new music that you probably didn't know, but you probably get it from this mix, because that's what we are trying to do here, to educate but make sure that you're also having fun. Kama Kama Radio with me, Shimza. I'm still in the driver's seat. Let's go.

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of the sex scene, the back is a nice tease. I tried to escape, my life is an x-ray. I'm sorry, your sex tape, you only get one take. Quiet on the set, please. Bullying anxiety.